0: Radio Felicidad, 1180 M.
1: Los mejores momentos.
2: 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You load the 16 tons, why do you get? Another day older and deeper and dead. Peter, don't you call me, cause I can't go. 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

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We owed 16 tons, the old banana coal, and the star boss said, "Well, bless my soul."

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I'm a reason a king with my old mama line. Gonna have a tongue wrong and made me hop on land. He loaded 16 tons, why you get? Now the day older and deeper in dead. Peter, don't you call me, cause I can't go. I owe my soul.